0: South Coast, and Interior. Castlegar's plan to keep geese away from the Millennium Park ponds appears to be working.
1: As a positive, goose counts have gone down substantially since early 2026, indicating that our efforts to deter Canada geese from establishing within the park have been successful.
0: But engineering manager Ryan Nittery says they're still seeing algae blooms in the ponds. The city reinstalled aerial flagging to deter geese and also hired a dog to scare them away. Meantime, they're monitoring the water quality. They want to collect a full summer's worth of data before making recommendations. The Castlegar Curling Club says the redevelopment of the Pioneer Arena site has put their parking at risk. President Myron Nickel says they need about 30 dedicated stalls on weekdays.
2: We appreciate that the city would like to keep their options open with regards to the redevelopment of the property. But certainly leaves us in a bit of a bind in terms of not knowing what's going to be available for us with regards to parking.
0: The city has offered another property that could be turned into a parking lot, but Nickel said it would be at the club's expense and the city would reserve the right to cancel the agreement. And he says they would still need to find more spaces for weekends and bond spiels. A proposed downtown Grand Forks housing development is a step closer. City Council has given its blessing to changes to the facade at 125 Market Avenue. A couple of local doctors are hoping to turn it into apartments. The approval is contingent on a landscaping deposit of about $9,800. Grand Forks is getting praise that it doesn't necessarily want. The city and neighboring rural areas are now covering the overhead for a local medical clinic. Councillor Rod Zielinski says the provincial government is applauding them, but it's not something the city should have to do.
3: My concern is the province is definitely okay with us taking up their responsibility. And so I don't know where this discussion is going to go, not only locally here, but in the province.
0: Mayor Everett Baker agrees recruiting and retaining medical staff should be a provincial responsibility. He says it'll be raised at the next Union of BC Municipalities convention.
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0: The MLB All-Star Game is this evening, with four Blue Jays set to represent Toronto. Historically, the Blue Jays have shown up in the big games, with both Kirk and Vladdy getting a hit in last year's game, and Vladdy winning the All-Star MVP back in 2021. This year, Ernie Clement will be the only player at the plate for Toronto. Currently, the 30-year-old is leading the league in doubles. Meanwhile, BC's Macklin Celebrini has become the youngest cover athlete for the NHL video game series. The 20-year-old had 115 points last season, which was 56 points more than his closest teammate and good enough for fourth overall in the league.
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0: Expect significant delays traveling over the Big Orange Bridge in Nelson this week due to road work. Single lane traffic is in effect from 7 a.m. to 7 p.m. until Friday. In our weather forecast, partly cloudy tonight, dropping down to 16. A mix of sun and clouds tomorrow afternoon with a high of 36. Cloudy periods tomorrow night, dropping down to 16 again. And a mix of sun and clouds with a high of 37 for Thursday. I'm Storm Lenny.
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0: the sun, and that's what summer's all about, isn't it? Getting burnt. Burnt all summer long. Okay, how about the Grand Forks Film Festival? This is going to be going down at the end of September at the Gem Theater, and it is aimed for young filmmakers, 17 years of age or younger, and making short films. 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But the late deadline is coming up on July 24th, with the extended deadline on August 14th, so the clock is ticking. 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

Hit Me Baby One More Time. It's Britney Spears on Juice. I'm Bryce. I want to wish a happy birthday to the lead singer of Imagine Dragons, Dan Reynolds. He turns 39 years old today. We'll celebrate with dragons. Well, if you can imagine them. Demons right now on Juice.

0: Park as well. Truck Van Car going to absolutely rock it at 7 p.m., but that's not till tomorrow night. Enjoy your evening. I'll catch you tomorrow afternoon.
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1: I'm Storm Lenny. The province is expected to begin deactivating the Incomaclu Forest Service Road near Trout Lake in the coming weeks. Public Land Use Society Executive Director Warren Murko says the plan includes removing bridges that provide the only vehicle access into the valley.
2: The only way in is by road. And so once the bridges are removed, that is a permanent deactivation of a road. So our stakeholder group, we've suggested to government, look, can we work on some stewardship agreements and solutions? Can we find a way to maybe take over part of the road? And every time we come back, the province says no.
1: He says a coalition of residents, property owners, and recreation groups is urging the Ministry of Forests to put the project on hold until it consults with those impacted and considers other options. We've asked the ministry for comment. Forest Minister Ravi Parmar says BC's wildfire season has so far been more manageable than recent years. But he urged people to be vigilant as hot and dry conditions are expected to increase in the coming weeks.
3: We cannot be complacent. We are heading into a period of dry weather, wind, and storms with high potential for new fire ignitions across the province.
1: BC officials are urging residents to conserve water as record low stream flows are reported in parts of the south coast and interior. Castlegar's plan to keep geese away from the Millennium Park ponds appears to be working.
4: As a positive, goose counts have gone down substantially since early 2026, indicating that our efforts to deter Canada geese from establishing within the park have been successful.
1: But engineering manager Ryan Nittery says they're still seeing algae blooms in the ponds. The city reinstalled aerial flagging to deter geese and also hired a dog to scare them away. Meantime, they're monitoring the water quality. They want to collect a full summer's worth of data before making recommendations. The Castlegar Curling Club says the redevelopment of the Pioneer Arena site has put their parking at risk. President Myron Nickel says they need about 30 dedicated stalls on weekdays.
5: We appreciate that the city would like to keep their options open with regards to the redevelopment of the property, but certainly leaves us in a bit of a bind in terms of not knowing what's going to be available for us with regards to parking.
1: The city has offered another property that could be turned into a parking lot, but Nichols said it would be at the club's expense and the city would reserve the right to cancel the agreement. And he says they would still need to find more spaces for weekends and bond spiels. A proposed downtown Grand Forks housing development is a step closer. City Council has given its blessing to changes to the facade at 125 Market Avenue. A couple of local doctors are hoping to turn it into apartments. The approval is contingent on a landscaping deposit of about $9,800. Grand Forks is getting praise that it doesn't necessarily want. The city and neighboring rural areas are now covering the overhead for a local medical clinic. Councillor Rod Zielinski says the provincial government is applauding them, but it's not something the city should have to do.
6: My concern is the province is definitely okay with us taking up their responsibility. And so I don't know where this discussion is going to go, not only locally here, but in the province.
1: Mayor Everett Baker agrees recruiting and retaining medical staff should be a provincial responsibility. He says it'll be raised at the next Union of BC Municipalities convention.
0: Be the first to know. 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
1: The MLB All-Star Game is this evening with four Blue Jays set to represent Toronto. Historically, the Blue Jays have shown up in the big games with both Kirk and Vladdy getting a hit in last year's game and Vladdy winning the All-Star MVP back in 2021. This year, Ernie Clement will be the only player at the plate for Toronto. Currently, the 30-year-old is leading the league in doubles. Meanwhile, BC's Macklin Celebrini has become the youngest cover athlete for the NHL video game series. The 20-year-old had 115 points last season, which was 56 points more than his closest teammate and good enough for fourth overall in the league.
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1: Expect significant delays traveling over the Big Orange Bridge in Nelson this week due to road work. Single lane traffic is in effect from 7 a.m. to 7 p.m. until Friday. In our weather forecast, partly cloudy tonight, dropping down to 16, a mix of sun and clouds tomorrow afternoon with a high of 36. Cloudy periods tomorrow night, dropping down to 16 again, and a mix of sun and clouds with a high of 37 for Thursday. I'm Storm Lenny.
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1: I'm Greg Nesteroff. A coalition of residents, property owners, and recreation groups near Trout Lake are challenging plans to deactivate the Nkamaplu Forest Service Road. Public Land Use Society Executive Director Warren Murko says the province has told the group the road no longer serves its original purpose, but he disagrees.
2: They have said that this is a Forest Service Road, and when logging is complete in an area and the road no longer serves its initial intention, they can deactivate it. But this is not a Forest Service Road. This, to us, from our record analysis, is a gazetted highway. It was not built as a Forest Service Road.
1: The coalition is asking the province to pause the project while it consults with those affected. We've asked the Ministry of Forests for comment. BC wildfire officials say dry conditions and increased lightning could ramp up fire starts across the province this week. Cliff Chapman, the director of provincial operations for the Wildfire Service, says the southern interior is particularly at risk.
3: This is absolutely the time to be diligent in this province, as we are potentially going to be dealing with a significant wildfire event in the next 48 hours.
1: He says crews are ready to attack fires as they start, but he urges you to be ready by having a go bag packed and downloading the BC Wildfire Service app. The city of Castlegar is having some success with its efforts to deter geese from the Millennium Park ponds. The city reinstalled aerial flagging and hired a dog to scare the geese away. Councillor Brian Bogle says he's noticed the difference.
4: I was down there several times, late June, early July, and I have to say it is remarkable how few geese there are down there compared to last year.
1: But council heard this week that algae blooms remain a problem. The city is doing extensive water quality sampling to try to figure out what's causing them. Castlegar curlers are complaining about a lack of parking.
5: It's just a huge frustration from where we sit.
1: Curling club president Myra Nichols spoke to city council this week.
5: So the challenge for us right now is certainly the redevelopment for the Pioneer Arena property, and that redevelopment has put our parking at risk.
1: Nichols says

0: They need about 30 spaces during the week and more on weekends, especially during Bonspiels. The city has offered an adjacent property that could be used as a parking lot, but Nichols says the club would have to bear the cost and the city could change its mind later. The province is only too willing to let Grand Forks and its neighbors cover overhead for a local medical clinic. That's Councillor Rod Zielinski's view following a recent webinar. He says the city needs more than a pat on the back.
1: Every small community is out there scrambling to try and keep their facilities, and the province didn't offer any options or anything else and just said, great going, guys, keep it up.
0: The city and regional district are paying for overhead for a local clinic until next May to help recruit and retain staff. Mayor Everett Baker says the health minister can expect an earful at the Union of BC Municipalities convention in the fall. And Grand Forks City Council has given the go-ahead to a new facade for a downtown development. Two local doctors want to turn the vacant commercial building at 125 Market Avenue into housing. This week, their plan to alter the exterior received council's blessing, but they have to put up a landscaping deposit before they receive their permit.
2: Be the first to know. Get daily and weekly news alerts by signing up at our website, mygrandforksnow.com.
3: The Smoke Eaters have added some more depth in their forward group as Ty Azadi is expected to join the team for the upcoming season. The Long Beach, California native had 8 points in 17 games for the Amarillo Wranglers last year and says that he's excited to join the organization and ideally compete for a championship.
4: I've talked to Coach Eric Thurston a lot, and I'm super excited, and it feels like the perfect fit for me. I've also talked to a lot of my buddies that used to be former Trail Smoke Eaters that are from my home state of California, and they can't say enough good things about the fans, the team, Coach Eric Thurston, and especially the town.
3: Azadi's strengths are his speed, his work ethic, and his two-way play. Meanwhile, Spain is the first team to punch their ticket to the World Cup final, blanking France 2-0, and Dylan Cease gets himself 3 strikeouts and a 4-0 AL win in the MLB All-Star Game.
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3: We're going to get some sun, but we're also going to get some cloud on and off practically all day long, with a 30% chance of seeing some showers all day long as well, maybe even seeing some thunder and lightning throughout our area. Waking up tomorrow, we're still expecting a 30% chance of showers to be picking up to a 70% chance of showers throughout the afternoon. And then Friday, they were expecting those showers to slowly start to dwindle down and should be beautiful just before the weekend. Today, you can expect a high of around 35.
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0: of the Don. 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
1: I'm Greg Nesteroff. The province is expected to begin deactivating the Nkomaplu Forest Service Road near Trout Lake in the coming weeks. Public Land Use Society Executive Director Warren Murko says the plan includes removing bridges that provide the only vehicle access into the valley.
2: The only way in is by road. And so once the bridges are removed, that is a permanent deactivation of a road. So our stakeholder group, we've suggested to government, look, can we work on some stewardship agreements and solutions? Can we find a way to maybe take over part of the road? And every time we come back, the province says no.
1: He says a coalition of residents, property owners, and recreation groups are urging the Ministry of Forests to put the project on hold until it consults with those impacted and considers other options. We've asked the ministry for comment. Meanwhile, Forest Minister Ravi Parmar says BC's wildfire season has so far been more manageable than recent years. But he urges you to be vigilant as hot and dry conditions are expected to increase in the coming weeks.
3: We cannot be complacent. We are heading into a period of dry weather, wind, and storms with high potential for new fire ignitions across the province.
1: Officials are urging conservation of water as record low stream flows are reported in parts of the interior. The Castlegar Curling Club says the redevelopment of the Pioneer Arena site has put their parking at risk. President Myron Nichols says they need about 30 dedicated stalls on weekdays.
4: We appreciate that the city would like to keep their options open with regards to the redevelopment of the property. But certainly leaves us in a bit of a bind in terms of not knowing what's going to be available for us with regards to parking.
1: The city has offered another property that could be turned into a parking lot, but Nichols says it would be at the club's expense and the city would reserve the right to cancel the agreement. And he says they'd still need to find more spaces for weekends and bond spiels. Castlegar's plan to keep geese away from the Millennium Park ponds appears to be working.
5: The positive goose counts have gone down substantially since early 2026, indicating that our efforts to deter Canada geese from establishing within the park have been successful.
1: But engineering manager Ryan Nittery says they're still seeing algae blooms in the ponds. The city reinstalled aerial flagging to deter geese and also hired a dog to scare them away. Meantime, they're monitoring the water quality. They want to collect a full summer's worth of data before making recommendations. A proposed downtown Grand Forks housing development is a step closer. City Council has given its blessing to changes to the facade at 125 Market Avenue. A couple of local doctors are hoping to turn it into apartments. The approval is contingent on a landscaping deposit of about $9,800. And Grand Forks is getting praise that it doesn't necessarily want. The city and neighboring rural areas are now covering the overhead for a local medical clinic. Councillor Rod Zielinski says the provincial government is applauding them, but it's not something the city should have to do.
6: My concern is the province is definitely okay with us taking up their responsibility. And so I don't know where this discussion is going to go, not only locally here, but in the province.
1: Mayor Everett Baker agrees recruiting and retaining medical staff should be a provincial responsibility. He says it'll be raised at the next Union of BC Municipalities convention.
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7: The Smoke Eaters have added some more depth in their forward group as Ty Azadi is expected to join the team for the upcoming season. The Long Beach, California native had 8 points in 17 games for the Amarillo Wranglers last year and says that he's excited to join the organization and ideally compete for a championship.
8: I've talked to Coach Eric Thurston a lot, and I'm super excited and it feels like the perfect fit for me. I've also talked to a lot of my buddies that used to be former Trail Smoke Eaters that are from my home state of California. And they can't say enough good things about the fans, the team, Coach Eric Thurston, and especially the town.
7: Azadi's strengths are his speed, his work ethic, and his two-way play. Meanwhile, Spain is the first team to punch their ticket to the World Cup final, blanking France 2-0, and Dylan Cease gets himself 3 strikeouts and a 4-0 AL win in the MLB All-Star Game.
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7: We're going to get some sun, but we're also going to get some cloud on and off practically all day long with a 30% chance of seeing some showers all day long as well, maybe even seeing some thunder and lightning throughout our area. Waking up tomorrow, we're still expecting a 30% chance of showers to be picking up to a 70% chance of showers throughout the afternoon. And then Friday, they were expecting those showers to slowly start to dwindle down and should be beautiful just before the weekend. Today, you can expect a high of around 35.
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1: Yellowhead Road and Bridge reminds drivers that with summer comes construction zones. Please obey traffic control personnel, slow down, focus on the road, and watch for roadside workers. Yellowhead Road and Bridge, maintaining quality in Kootenai Boundary.
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1: I'm Greg Nesteroff. A coalition of residents, property owners, and recreation groups near Trout Lake are challenging plans to deactivate the Nkomaplu Forest Service Road. Public Land Use Society Executive Director Warren Murko says the province has told the group the road no longer serves its original purpose, but he disagrees.
2: They have said that this is a Forest Service Road, and when logging is complete in an area and the road no longer serves its initial intention, they can deactivate it. But this is not a Forest Service Road. This, to us, from our record analysis, is a gazetted highway. It was not built as a Forest Service Road.
1: The coalition is asking the province to pause the project while it consults with those affected. We've asked the Ministry of Forests for comment. BC wildfire officials say dry conditions and increased lightning could ramp up fire starts across the province this week. Cliff Chapman, the director of provincial operations for the wildfire service, says the southern interior is particularly at risk.
3: This is absolutely the time to be diligent in this province, as we are potentially going to be dealing with a significant wildfire event in the next 48 hours.
1: He says crews are ready to attack fires as they start, but he urges you to be ready by having a go bag packed and downloading the BC Wildfire Service app. The city of Castlegar is having some success with its efforts to deter geese from the Millennium Park ponds. The city reinstalled aerial flagging and hired a dog to scare the geese away. Councillor Brian Bogle says he's noticed the difference.
4: I was down there several times, late June, early July, and I have to say it is remarkable how few geese there are down there compared to last year.
1: But council heard this week that algae blooms remain a problem. The city is doing extensive water quality sampling to try to figure out what's causing them. Castlegar curlers are complaining about a lack of parking.
5: It's just a huge frustration from where we sit.
1: Curling club president Myra Nichols spoke to city council this week.
5: So the challenge for us right now is certainly the redevelopment for the Pioneer Arena property, and that redevelopment has put our parking at risk.
1: Nichols says they need about 30 spaces during the week and more on weekends, especially during bond spiels. The city has offered an adjacent property that could be used as a parking lot, but Nichols says the club would have to bear the cost and the city could change its mind later. The province is only too willing to let Grand Forks and its neighbors cover overhead for a local medical clinic. That's Councillor Rod Zielinski's view following a recent webinar. He says the city needs more than a pat on the back.
6: Every small community is out there scrambling to try and keep their facilities, and the province didn't offer any options or anything else and just said, great going, guys, keep it up.
1: The city and regional district are paying for overhead for a local

0: clinic until next May to help recruit and retain staff. Mayor Everett Baker says the health minister can expect an earful at the Union of BC Municipalities convention in the fall. And Grand Forks City Council has given the go-ahead to a new facade for a downtown development. Two local doctors want to turn the vacant commercial building at 125 Market Avenue into housing. This week, their plan to alter the exterior received council's blessing, but they have to put up a landscaping deposit before they receive their permit.
1: Be the first to know. Get daily and weekly news alerts by signing up at our website, mygrantforksnow.com.
2: The Smoke Eaters have added some more depth in their forward group as Ty Azzotti is expected to join the team for the upcoming season. The Long Beach, California native had 8 points in 17 games for the Amarillo Wranglers last year and says that he's excited to join the organization and ideally compete for a championship.
3: I've talked to Coach Eric Thurston a lot, and I'm super excited, and it feels like the perfect fit for me. I've also talked to a lot of my buddies that used to be former Trail Smoke Eaters that are from my home state of California, and they can't say enough good things about the fans, the team, Coach Eric Thurston, and especially the town.
2: Azzotti's strengths are his speed, his work ethic, and his two-way play. Meanwhile, Spain is the first team to punch their ticket to the World Cup final, blanking France 2-0, and Dylan Cease gets himself 3 strikeouts and a 4-0 AL win in the MLB All-Star Game.
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2: We're going to get some sun, but we're also going to get some cloud on and off practically all day long, with a 30% chance of seeing some showers all day long as well, maybe even seeing some thunder and lightning throughout our area. Waking up tomorrow, we're still expecting a 30% chance of showers to be picking up to a 70% chance of showers throughout the afternoon. And then Friday, they were expecting those showers to slowly start to dwindle down and should be beautiful just before the weekend. Today, you can expect a high of around 35.
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1: I'm Greg Nesteroff. The province is expected to begin deactivating the Nkomaplu Forest Service Road near Trout Lake in the coming weeks. Public Land Use Society Executive Director Warren Murko says the plan includes removing bridges that provide the only vehicle access into the valley.
2: The only way in is by road. And so once the bridges are removed, that is a permanent deactivation of a road. So our stakeholder group, we've suggested to government, look, can we work on some stewardship agreements and solutions? Can we find a way to maybe take over part of the road? And every time we come back, the province says no.
1: He says a coalition of residents, property owners, and recreation groups are urging the Ministry of Forests to put the project on hold until it consults with those impacted and considers other options. We've asked the ministry for comment. Meanwhile, Forest Minister Ravi Parmar says BC's wildfire season has so far been more manageable than recent years. But he urges you to be vigilant as hot and dry conditions are expected to increase in the coming weeks.
3: We cannot be complacent. We are heading into a period of dry weather, wind, and storms with high potential for new fire ignitions across the province.
1: Officials are urging conservation of water as record low stream flows are reported in parts of the interior. The Castlegar Curling Club says the redevelopment of the Pioneer Arena site has put their parking at risk. President Myron Nichols says they need about 30 dedicated stalls on weekdays.
4: We appreciate that the city would like to keep their options open with regards to the redevelopment of the property. But certainly leaves us in a bit of a bind in terms of not knowing what's going to be available for us with regards to parking.
1: The city has offered another property that could be turned into a parking lot, but Nichols says it would be at the club's expense and the city would reserve the right to cancel the agreement. And he says they'd still need to find more spaces for weekends and bond spiels. Castlegar's plan to keep geese away from the Millennium Park ponds appears to be working.
5: As a positive, goose counts have gone down substantially since early 2026, indicating that our efforts to deter Canada geese from establishing within the park have been successful.
1: But engineering manager Ryan Nittery says they're still seeing algae blooms in the ponds. The city reinstalled aerial flagging to deter geese and also hired a dog to scare them away. Meantime, they're monitoring the water quality. They want to collect a full summer's worth of data before making recommendations. A proposed downtown Grand Forks housing development is a step closer. City Council has given its blessing to changes to the facade at 125 Market Avenue. A couple of local doctors are hoping to turn it into apartments. The approval is contingent on a landscaping deposit of about $9,800. And Grand Forks is getting praise that it doesn't necessarily want. The city and neighboring rural areas are now covering the overhead for a local medical clinic. Councillor Rod Zielinski says the provincial government is applauding them, but it's not something the city should have to do.
6: My concern is the province is definitely okay with us taking up their responsibility. And so I don't know where this discussion is going to go, not only locally here, but in the province.
1: Mayor Everett Baker agrees recruiting and retaining medical staff should be a provincial responsibility. He says it'll be raised at the next Union of BC Municipalities convention.
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7: The Smoke Eaters have added some more depth in their forward group as Ty Azadi is expected to join the team for the upcoming season. The Long Beach, California native had 8 points in 17 games for the Amarillo Wranglers last year and says that he's excited to join the organization and ideally compete for a championship.
8: I've talked to Coach Eric Thurston a lot, and I'm super excited and it feels like the perfect fit for me. I've also talked to a lot of my buddies that used to be former Trail Smoke Eaters that are from my home state of California. And they can't say enough good things about the fans, the team, Coach Eric Thurston, and especially the town.
7: Azadi's strengths are his speed, his work ethic, and his two-way play. Meanwhile, Spain is the first team to punch their ticket to the World Cup final, blanking France 2-0. And Dylan Cease gets himself 3 strikeouts and a 4-0 AL win in the MLB All-Star Game.
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7: We're going to get some sun, but we're also going to get some cloud on and off practically all day long with a 30% chance of seeing some showers all day long as well. Maybe even seeing some thunder and lightning throughout our area. Waking up tomorrow, we're still expecting a 30% chance of showers to be picking up to a 70% chance of showers throughout the afternoon. And then Friday, they were expecting those showers to slowly start to dwindle down and should be beautiful just before the weekend. Today you can expect a high of around 35.
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1: I'm Greg Nesteroff. A coalition of residents, property owners, and recreation groups near Trout Lake are challenging plans to deactivate the Nkamaplu Forest Service Road. Public Land Use Society Executive Director Warren Murko says the province has told the group the road no longer serves its original purpose, but he disagrees.
2: They have said that this is a Forest Service Road, and when logging is complete in an area and the road no longer serves its initial intention, they can deactivate it. But this is not a Forest Service Road. This, to us, from our record analysis, is a gazetted highway. It was not built as a Forest Service Road.
1: The coalition is asking the province to pause the project while it consults with those affected. We've asked the Ministry of Forests for comment. BC wildfire officials say dry conditions and increased lightning could ramp up fire starts across the province this week. Cliff Chapman, the director of provincial operations for the wildfire service, says the southern interior is particularly at risk.
3: This is absolutely the time to be diligent in this province, as we are potentially going to be dealing with a significant wildfire event in the next 48 hours.
1: He says crews are ready to attack fires as they start, but he urges you to be ready by having a go bag packed and downloading the BC Wildfire Service app. The city of Castlegar is having some success with its efforts to deter geese from the Millennium Park ponds. The city reinstalled aerial flagging and hired a dog to scare the geese away. Councillor Brian Bogle says he's noticed the difference.
4: I was down there several times, late June, early July, and I have to say it is remarkable how few geese there are down there compared to last year.
1: But council heard this week that algae blooms remain a problem. The city is doing extensive water quality sampling to try to figure out what's causing them. Castlegar curlers are complaining about a lack of parking.
5: It's just a huge frustration from where we sit.
1: Curling club president Myra Nichols spoke to city council this week.
5: So the challenge for us right now is certainly the redevelopment for the Pioneer Arena property, and that redevelopment has put our parking at risk.
1: Nichols says they need about 30 spaces during the week and more on weekends, especially during bond spiels. The city has offered an adjacent property that could be used as a parking lot, but Nichols says the club would have to bear the cost and the city could change its mind later. The province is only too willing to let Grand Forks and its neighbors cover overhead for a local medical clinic. That's Councillor Rod Zielinski's view following a recent webinar. He says the city needs more than a pat on the back.
6: Every small community is out there scrambling to try and keep their facilities, and

0: province didn't offer any options or anything else and just said, great, great going, guys. Keep it up.
1: The city and regional district are paying for overhead for a local clinic until next May to help recruit and retain staff. Mayor Everett Baker says the health minister can expect an earful at the Union of BC Municipalities convention in the fall. And Grand Forks City Council has given the go-ahead to a new facade for a downtown development. Two local doctors want to turn the vacant commercial building at 125 Market Avenue into housing. This week, their plan to alter the exterior received council's blessing, but they have to put up a landscaping deposit before they receive their permit.
2: Be the first to know. Get daily and weekly news alerts by signing up at our website, mygrandforksnow.com.
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4: The Smoke Eaters have added some more depth in their forward group as Ty Azadi is expected to join the team for the upcoming season. The Long Beach, California native had 8 points in 17 games for the Amarillo Wranglers last year and says that he's excited to join the organization and ideally compete for a championship.
5: I've talked to Coach Eric Thurston a lot, and I'm super excited, and it feels like the perfect fit for me. I've also talked to a lot of my buddies that used to be former Trail Smoke Eaters that are from my home state of California, and they can't say enough good things about the fans, the team, Coach Eric Thurston, and especially the town.
4: Azadi's strengths are his speed, his work ethic, and his two-way play. Meanwhile, Spain is the first team to punch their ticket to the World Cup final, blanking France 2-0, and Dylan Cease gets himself 3 strikeouts and a 4-0 AL win in the MLB All-Star Game.
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4: We're going to get some sun, but we're also going to get some cloud on and off practically all day long, with a 30% chance of seeing some showers all day long as well, maybe even seeing some thunder and lightning throughout our area. Waking up tomorrow, we're still expecting a 30% chance of showers to be picking up to a 70% chance of showers throughout the afternoon. And then Friday, they were expecting those showers to slowly start to dwindle down and should be beautiful just before the weekend. Today, you can expect a high of around 35.
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1: I'm Greg Nesteroff. The province is expected to begin deactivating the Nkomaplu Forest Service Road near Trout Lake in the coming weeks. Public Land Use Society Executive Director Warren Murko says the plan includes removing bridges that provide the only vehicle access into the valley.
2: The only way in is by road. And so once the bridges are removed, that is a permanent deactivation of a road. So our stakeholder group, we've suggested to government, look, can we work on some stewardship agreements and solutions? Can we find a way to maybe take over part of the road? And every time we come back, the province says no.
1: He says a coalition of residents, property owners, and recreation groups are urging the Ministry of Forests to put the project on hold until it consults with those impacted and considers other options. We've asked the ministry for comment. Meanwhile, Forest Minister Ravi Parmar says BC's wildfire season has so far been more manageable than recent years, but he urges you to be vigilant as hot and dry conditions are expected to increase in the coming weeks.
3: We cannot be complacent. We're heading into a period of dry weather, wind, and storms with high potential for new fire ignitions across the province.
1: Officials are urging conservation of water as record low stream flows are reported in parts of the interior. The Castlegar Curling Club says the redevelopment of the Pioneer Arena site has put their parking at risk. President Myron Nichols says they need about 30 dedicated stalls on weekdays.
4: We appreciate that the city would like to keep their options open with regards to the redevelopment of the property. But it certainly leaves us in a bit of a bind in terms of not knowing what's going to be available for us with regards to parking.
1: The city has offered another property that could be turned into a parking lot, but Nichols says it would be at the club's expense and the city would reserve the right to cancel the agreement. And he says they'd still need to find more spaces for weekends and bond spiels. Castlegar's plan to keep geese away from the Millennium Park ponds appears to be working.
5: As a positive, goose counts have gone down substantially since early 2026, indicating that our efforts to deter Canada geese from establishing within the park have been successful.
1: But engineering manager Ryan Nittery says they're still seeing algae blooms in the ponds. The city reinstalled aerial flagging to deter geese and also hired a dog to scare them away. Meantime, they're monitoring the water quality. They want to collect a full summer's worth of data before making recommendations. A proposed downtown Grand Forks housing development is a step closer. City Council has given its blessing to changes to the facade at 125 Market Avenue. A couple of local doctors are hoping to turn it into apartments. The approval is contingent on a landscaping deposit of about $9,800. And Grand Forks is getting praise that it doesn't necessarily want. The city and neighboring rural areas are now covering the overhead for a local medical clinic. Councillor Rod Zielinski says the provincial government is applauding them, but it's not something the city should have to do.
6: My concern is the province is definitely okay with us taking up their responsibility. And so I don't know where this discussion is going to go, not only locally here, but in the province.
1: Mayor Everett Baker agrees recruiting and retaining medical staff should be a provincial responsibility. He says it'll be raised at the next Union of BC Municipalities convention.
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7: The Smoke Eaters have added some more depth in their forward group as Ty Azadi is expected to join the team for the upcoming season. The Long Beach, California native had 8 points in 17 games for the Amarillo Wranglers last year and says that he's excited to join the organization and ideally compete for a championship.
8: I've talked to Coach Eric Thurston a lot, and I'm super excited and it feels like the perfect fit for me. I've also talked to a lot of my buddies that used to be former Trail Smoke Eaters that are from my home state of California. And they can't say enough good things about the fans, the team, Coach Eric Thurston, and especially the town.
7: Azadi's strengths are his speed, his work ethic, and his two-way play. Meanwhile, Spain is the first team to punch their ticket to the World Cup final, blanking France 2-0. And Dylan Cease gets himself 3 strikeouts and a 4-0 AL win in the MLB All-Star Game.
0: Weather.
7: We're going to get some sun, but we're also going to get some cloud on and off practically all day long with a 30% chance of seeing some showers all day long as well, maybe even seeing some thunder and lightning throughout our area. Waking up tomorrow, we're still expecting a 30% chance of showers to be picking up to a 70% chance of showers throughout the afternoon. And then Friday, they were expecting those showers to slowly start to dwindle down and should be beautiful just before the weekend. Today you can expect a high of around 35.
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1: I'm Greg Nesteroff. A coalition of residents, property owners, and recreation groups near Trout Lake are challenging plans to deactivate the Nkamaplu Forest Service Road. Public Land Use Society Executive Director Warren Murko says the province has told the group the road no longer serves its original purpose, but he disagrees.
2: They have said that this is a Forest Service Road, and when logging is complete in an area and the road no longer serves its initial intention, they can deactivate it. But this is not a Forest Service Road. This, to us, from our record analysis, is a gazetted highway. It was not built as a Forest Service Road.
1: The coalition is asking the province to pause the project while it consults with those affected. We've asked the Ministry of Forests for comment. BC wildfire officials say dry conditions and increased lightning could ramp up fire starts across the province this week. Cliff Chapman, the director of provincial operations for the Wildfire Service, says the southern interior is particularly at risk.
3: This is absolutely the time to be diligent in this province, as we are potentially going to be dealing with a significant wildfire event in the next 48 hours.
1: He says crews are ready to attack fires as they start, but he urges you to be ready by having a go bag packed and downloading the BC Wildfire Service app. The city of Castlegar is having some success with its efforts to deter geese from the Millennium Park ponds. The city reinstalled aerial flagging and hired a dog to scare the geese away. Councillor Brian Bogle says he's noticed the difference.
4: I was down there several times, late June, early July, and I have to say it is remarkable how few geese there are down there compared to last year.
1: But council heard this week that algae blooms remain a problem. The city is doing extensive water quality sampling to try to figure out what's causing them. Castlegar curlers are complaining about a lack of parking.
5: It's just a huge frustration from where we sit.
1: Curling club president Myra Nichols spoke to city council this week.
5: So the challenge for us right now is certainly the redevelopment for the Pioneer Arena property, and that redevelopment has put our parking at risk.
1: Nichols says they need about 30 spaces during the week and more on weekends, especially during bond spiels. The city has offered an adjacent property that could be used as a parking lot, but Nichols says the club would have to bear the cost and the city could change its mind later. The province is only too willing to let Grand Forks and its neighbors cover overhead for a local medical clinic. That's Councillor Rod Zielinski's view following a recent webinar. He says the city needs more than a pat on the back.
6: Every small community is out there scrambling to try and keep their facilities, and the province didn't offer any options or anything else and just said, great going, guys, keep it up.
1: The city and regional district are paying for overhead for a local clinic until next May to help recruit and retain staff. Mayor Everett Baker says the health minister can expect an earful at the Union of BC Municipalities convention in the fall. And Grand Forks City Council has given the go-ahead to a new facade for a downtown development. Two local doctors want to turn the vacant commercial building at 125 Market Avenue into housing. This week, their plan to alter the exterior received council's blessing, but they have to put up a landscaping deposit before they receive their permit.
0: Be the first to know. Get

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1: The Smoke Eaters have added some more depth in their forward group as Ty Azzotti is expected to join the team for the upcoming season. The Long Beach, California native had 8 points in 17 games for the Amarillo Wranglers last year and says that he's excited to join the organization and ideally compete for a championship.
2: I've talked to Coach Eric Thurston a lot, and I'm super excited and it feels like the perfect fit for me. I've also talked to a lot of my buddies that used to be former Trail Smoke Eaters that are from my home state of California, and they can't say enough good things about the fans, the team, Coach Eric Thurston, and especially the town.
1: Azzotti's strengths are his speed, his work ethic, and his two-way play. Meanwhile, Spain is the first team to punch their ticket to the World Cup final, blanking France 2-0. And Dylan Cease gets himself 3 strikeouts and a 4-0 AL win in the MLB All-Star Game.
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1: We're going to get some sun, but we're also going to get some cloud on and off practically all day long, with a 30% chance of seeing some showers all day long as well, maybe even seeing some thunder and lightning throughout our area. Waking up tomorrow, we're still expecting a 30% chance of showers to be picking up to a 70% chance of showers throughout the afternoon. And then Friday, they were expecting those showers to slowly start to dwindle down and should be beautiful just before the weekend. Today, you can expect a high of around 35.
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1: Hey, why is it so dark in here?
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1: I'm Storm Lenny. A man charged with assault at the Beaver Valley Arena last year has been acquitted. Glenn Holbrook was found not guilty today. He was accused of pushing Kevin Doherty down a set of concrete stairs. It happened after Doherty confronted Holbrook about his use of an air horn. We'll have more on the story later this afternoon. A coalition of residents, property owners, and recreation groups near Trout Lake are challenging plans to deactivate the Nkamaplu Forest Service Road. Public Land Use Society Executive Director Warren Mirko says the province has told the group the road no longer serves its original purpose, but he disagrees.
2: They have said that this is a Forest Service Road, and when logging is complete in an area and the road no longer serves its initial intention, they can deactivate it. But this is not a Forest Service Road. This, to us, from our record analysis, is a gazetted highway. It was not built as a Forest Service Road.
1: The coalition is asking the province to pause the project while it consults with those affected. We've asked the Ministry of Forests for comment. BC wildfire officials say dry conditions and increased lightning could ramp up fire starts across the province this week. Cliff Chapman, Director of Provincial Operations for the BC Wildfire Service, says the southern interior is particularly at risk.
3: This is absolutely the time to be diligent in this province, as we are potentially going to be dealing with a significant wildfire event in the next 48 hours.
1: He says crews are ready to attack fires as they start, but he urges you to be ready by having a go bag packed and downloading the BC Wildfire Service app. The city of Castlegar is having some success with its efforts to deter geese from the Millennium Park ponds. They reinstalled aerial flagging and hired a dog to scare them away. Councillor Brian Bogle says he's noticed the difference.
4: I was down there several times, late June, early July, and I have to say it is remarkable how few geese there are down there compared to last year.
1: But council heard this week that algae blooms remain a problem. The city is doing extensive water quality sampling to try and figure out what's causing them. Castlegar curlers are complaining about a lack of parking.
5: It's just a huge frustration from where we sit.
1: Curling club president Myron Nickel spoke to city council this week.
5: So the challenge for us right now is certainly the redevelopment for the Pioneer Arena property, and that redevelopment has put our parking at risk.
1: Nickel says they need about 30 spaces during the week and more on weekends, especially during bond spiels. The city has offered an adjacent property that could be used as a parking lot, but Nickel says the club would have to bear the cost and the city could change its mind later. The province is only too willing to let Grand Forks and its neighbors cover overhead for a local medical clinic. That's Councillor Rod Zielinski's view following a recent webinar. He says the city needs more than a pat on the back.
6: Every small community is out there scrambling to try and keep their facilities, and the province didn't offer any options or anything else and just said, great going, guys, keep it up.
1: The city and regional district are covering overhead for a local clinic until next May to help recruit and retain staff. Mayor Everett Baker says the health minister can expect a earful at the Union of BC Municipalities convention in the fall. Grand Forks City Council has given the go-ahead to a new facade for a downtown development. Two local doctors want to turn the vacant commercial building at 125 Market Avenue into housing. This week, their plan to alter the exterior received council's blessing, but they have to put up a landscaping deposit before they receive their permit.
0: Be the first to know. Get daily and weekly news alerts by signing up at our website, MyGrandForksNow.com.
1: Either Argentina or England will meet Spain in the FIFA World Cup final this weekend. Both teams have been relying on high-octane offense and strong zone play this tournament, with England having a slight advantage in the advanced numbers. However, Messi is still the highest-scoring striker in the tournament with 8 goals. Meanwhile, the NHL has released the schedule for the home openers for all 32 teams this morning. Vancouver starts with a quick home-and-home series with the Oilers on the 29th of September. This is also the first season since the early 90s that each team will play 84 regular season games compared to 82.
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Expect significant delays traveling over the Big Orange Bridge in Nelson this week due to road work. Single lane traffic is in effect from 7 a.m. to 7 p.m. until Friday. You can also expect delays on Highway 3B north of the Nancy Green Summit to Rosland, where single lane traffic is also in effect today until 5. In our weather forecast, a mix of sun and clouds with a high of 34 this afternoon, partly cloudy tonight, dropping down to 17. The chance of showers and a thunderstorm later tomorrow afternoon with a high of 37, and showers dropping down to 18 for tomorrow night. I'm Storm Lenny.

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1: 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Show downtown what it's all about. 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

0: Hold On, kicking off your Wednesday show, my Wednesday show. I'm Bryce, you're the listener, and we're going to have fun. Today is a little bit cloudy, little bit chance of rain and thunderstorms as well. By the looks of things, the risk of thunderstorms carries until about 7 o'clock, 30%. Tomorrow's supposed to be cloudy. Chance of showers, 70% Thursday night into Friday as well. And then clearing out for the weekend. So just got to get past this iffy weather. You know, we do have some thunder and lightning coming, which is an issue for fires. So just to keep that in mind, make sure you're staying safe out there.
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0: McLaughlin is building a mystery. Yes, she is. All right, I am Bryce. You're listening to Juice FM. And today is Tim Hortons Camp Day, which is a very special day for Tim's. If you go and you order a hot or an iced coffee, proceeds will go to send children to camp that can't otherwise afford it, from maybe lower income families and just from communities that maybe don't get chances to do this kind of thing. It's a good cause. So if you're looking to maybe get yourself an afternoon coffee or something to pick up the energy, Tim Hortons is the route today.
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0: well said. It's Bare Naked Ladies on Juice FM. Over at the Gem Theater as I speak, Minions and Monsters is playing right now. Second last showing of it. You missed the boat today, but it will be back tomorrow one last time if you want to take the kids to go see it. Minions and Monsters tomorrow at 6 p.m. And then on Friday, we got Disclosure Day hitting the theater. The new sci-fi with from Steven Spielberg. 7 o'clock Friday, 7 o'clock Saturday, and a 2 p.m. matinee on Sunday as Disclosure Day takes over the Gem this weekend. 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

Kieran kicks off your 3 o'clock hour with I Don't Care. I am Bryce, and I am excited for Music in the Park tonight. Of course, all the events in Grand Forks get started at 5 p.m. Lois Hagen Park hosts the night market. And then at 7 p.m. over at Gyro Park, Truck Van Car hit the stage. Truck Van Car absolutely rock. I love their music, and they're going to be rocking it hard tonight. It's free for all ages to attend, but if you want to tip the bands, do so and bring a comfy chair to make it the best experience that it can be. Music in the Park tonight at 7. It's going to be great. All right. So is this. Bryan Adams coming at you straight from the heart.

0: dying with it. No, I'm not. Jealous by Chromeo. It's Juice FM, and got a fun weekend in Greenwood. This is a big one. Founders Day, July 18th. That's this Saturday. It starts early. Starts with a pancake breakfast at 8:30 a.m. It'll move throughout the morning with vendors at 10, the parade at 11. We move through the day. We get into the dog show at 11 and 2 at Lions Park, a racing event at 1, a live show at the Greenwood Museum as well at 2 p.m., and of course, music. Live music from 4 p.m. until 11 p.m., beer gardens as well. You're going to hear Son of John, Evan Herdman, C.R. Avery, Modern Bob, as well as Nick Stone and the Gems, wrapping up the night from 9 until 11. It's going to be a great time. Founders Day in Greenwood on Saturday.
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haven't found what I'm looking for. Well, obviously, you haven't been looking on madeandplayedincanada.ca because we have hundreds and growing the amount of bands and artists and musicians that have uploaded their music to madeandplayedincanada.ca. And I got a fun one to spotlight today, Retrofit from Chilliwack. Now, there's sort of a fun story behind this one because they sent us a demo tape, okay, about a month ago or two. And when I say demo tape, I mean an actual cassette. And it was funny because we didn't have a cassette player. Like, we had no way of playing the music that they sent us. But it was really cool that they did that, and it really stood out. We told them, upload your music on madeandplayedincanada.ca. They did, and now they're on the radio. Let's hear Retrofit, Behind the Curtain.

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0: 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It's Remy Shand on Juice FM. 4 o'clock news coming up, but right now, Come On Man from Kansas, where a man robbed a bank, then did something unusual. Instead of running away, he sat down in the lobby and waited for the police to arrive. When officers asked why he didn't leave, he told them he'd rather go to jail than spend another day at home with his wife. Well, his court day arrived, and the judge handed down the sentence. Not prison, no. 6 months of house arrest. Come on, man.
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1: I'm Storm Lenny. An acquittal in an assault case over an air horn at the Beaver Valley Arena. More from Josiah Spiker.
2: A judge has found Grand Forks resident Glenn Holbrook not guilty. He was charged following a KIJHL playoff game in March 2025. Fruitvale's Kevin Doherty confronted Holbrook about his use of an air horn. Both men ended up tumbling down a set of concrete stairs, leaving Doherty injured. At issue was whether Holbrook pushed Doherty or slipped and grabbed onto him. Judge Rob Brown found it was possible things unfolded as Holbrook described them. He said Holbrook's testimony had the ring of truth and air of reality.
1: A 36-year-old man is facing multiple charges after two separate assaults in Nelson last Friday. Nelson police say officers responded to the 1200 block of Lakeside Avenue early that morning after a man reported being assaulted in a parking lot. The victim suffered a cut above his eyebrow. Investigators later linked the suspect to an earlier assault at Lakeside Park that sent a woman to hospital with a head injury. The man has been charged with two counts of assault and resisting or obstructing a police officer. A coalition opposing plans to deactivate the Nkamaplu Forest Service Road fears the project would affect far more than the people who live in the valley. ATV BC Executive Director Kristen Parsons says the impact would be felt across the broader Trout Lake community.
3: This has a real economic impact, not just from the homeowners, but being able to advance tourism in the area, advance mining activities in the area. And the community of Trout Lake really depends on tourism and access to the backcountry.
1: The province is expected to begin deactivating the road in the coming weeks, but the coalition wants the project paused while the Ministry of Forests consults with those affected. We've reached out to the ministry for comment. Castlegar's mayor says she appreciates the parking pickle that the curling club finds itself in. The redevelopment of the Pioneer Arena site has left the club without its usual parking spots. But Maria McFadden says city council has to juggle competing priorities.
4: And it's not a lack of understanding or care for any one group. It's just 300 members is a lot of members. But so is the thousands that need a primary care center or the hundreds that might need housing, and somehow we have to balance all of that.
1: McFadden says she's optimistic they'll figure something out. She says it might involve striking a deal with private parking lots nearby. A Grand Forks developer is disappointed with a council decision this week. They weren't willing to accept property instead of cash as a security for a subdivision on 68th Avenue. Chuck Farabioff says he hopes they'll change their mind.
5: I am going to ask them to reconsider, and I hope the public can get behind this and let the city know how unreasonable they're being.
1: Council voted 3-2 to take no action on his request. Farabioff is also asking for the amount of the security to be lowered, but council hasn't decided on that yet. The matter stems from changes to an electrical plan that Farabioff says cost an extra $70,000.
0: Be the first to know. Get daily and weekly news alerts by signing up at our website, MyGrandForksNow.com.
1: Argentina is heading to the FIFA World Cup final after beating England 2-1 today. They'll take on Spain in the championship game this Sunday. Meanwhile, the NHL has released the home opener schedule for all 32 teams. The Vancouver Canucks open their season with a home-and-home against the Edmonton Oilers on September 29th. This is also the first season since the early 90s that each team will play 84 regular season games compared to 82.
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1: Expect significant delays traveling over the Big Orange Bridge in Nelson this evening. Single lane traffic is in effect until 7 p.m. In our weather forecast, partly cloudy tonight, dropping down to 17. The chance of showers and a thunderstorm tomorrow afternoon with a high of 37. Showers tomorrow night, dropping down to 18. And showers with a high of 32 for Friday. I'm Storm Lenny.

0: cry. Bass is bass. It's Juice FM. I'm Bryce. We are just a couple weeks away from the start of the 2026 BC Men's Provincial Baseball Tournament. It's going down at James Donaldson Park starting July 31st, running through that weekend to August 3rd. The games will get going at 5 p.m. Trail versus Burnaby on the Friday, and leading up to the semifinals and the championship game on the Monday, August 3rd. It's going to be a fun time. Our second baseball tournament of the summer after the GFI, and the Grand Forks International are hosting this one as well. It's going to be a fun time on the long weekend. Wait, is that the long weekend? Yeah. Yes, it is. Right?
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0: Mix, Would I Lie to You, Juice FM. I'm Bryce. Last time I talked with you, I got confused. I was trying to figure out when the long weekend was. I can confirm that BC Day is Monday, August 3rd. So that the baseball tournament will be going down on the Monday of the long weekend. So even though the games are during the day, you might have it off work and might be able to check those games out. Anyways, I will move on from that. On Origins, okay? Something that we've all done. You say something good is happening, right? The weather's been unseasonably nice, or I've never been in a car accident, or I've never broken a bone, whatever the thing is. And then immediately, knock on wood. Why? Why do we knock on wood? What is the point of it all? Well, that's coming up on Odd Origins.
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0: Miranda Marshall, Let It Rain. Juice FM. Rain is on its way. Don't you worry, Amanda. Odd Origins. And why the heck do we knock on wood? Right? You know? Where does it come from? Well, nobody knows the exact moment somebody first knocked on a piece of wood for luck, but the tradition goes back centuries, okay? It's tied to ancient beliefs that trees housed spirits. Okay, in some cultures, touching or knocking on a tree was thought to call on those spirits for protection or, you know, good fortune. But over time, those beliefs faded, the habit didn't. The meaning changed from asking for protection to just trying not to tempt fate. Knocking on wood isn't really about the wood anymore. It's about one of the oldest human instincts. When something is going well, I don't want to be the one who ruins it.
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1: I'm Storm Lenny. An acquittal in an assault case over an air horn at the Beaver Valley Arena. More from Josiah Spiker.
2: A judge has found Grand Forks resident Glenn Holbrook not guilty. He was charged following a KIJHL playoff game in March 2025. Fruitvale's Kevin Doherty confronted Holbrook about his use of an air horn. Both men ended up tumbling down a set of concrete stairs, leaving Doherty injured. At issue was whether Holbrook pushed Doherty or slipped and grabbed onto him. Judge Rob Brown found it was possible things unfolded as Holbrook described them. He said Holbrook's testimony had the ring of truth and air of reality.
1: A 36-year-old man is facing multiple charges after two separate assaults in Nelson last Friday. Nelson police say officers responded to the 1200 block of Lakeside Drive early that morning after a man reported being assaulted in a parking lot. The victim suffered a cut above his eyebrow. Investigators later linked the suspect to an earlier assault at Lakeside Park that sent a woman to hospital with a head injury. The man has been charged with two counts of assault and resisting or obstructing a police officer. A coalition opposing plans to deactivate the Nkamaplu Forest Service Road fears the project would affect far more than the people who live in the valley. ATVBC Executive Director Kristen Parsons says the impact would be felt across the broader Trout Lake community.
3: This has a real economic impact, not just from the homeowners, but being able to advance tourism in the area, advance mining activities in the area. And the community of Trout Lake really depends on tourism and access to the backcountry.
1: The province is expected to begin deactivating the road in the coming weeks, but the coalition wants the project paused while the Ministry of Forests consults with those affected. We've reached out to the ministry for comment. Castlegar's mayor says she appreciates the parking pickle that the curling club finds itself in. The redevelopment of the Pioneer Arena site has left the club without its usual parking spots. But Maria McFadden says city council has to juggle competing priorities.
4: And it's not a lack of understanding or care for any one group. It's just 300 members is a lot of members. But so is the thousands that need a primary care center or the hundreds that might need housing. And somehow we have to balance all of that.
1: McFadden says she's optimistic they'll figure something out. She says it might involve striking a deal with private parking lots nearby. A Grand Forks developer is disappointed with a council decision this week. They weren't willing to accept property instead of cash as a security for a subdivision on 68th Avenue. Chuck Farabioff says he hopes they'll change their mind.
5: I am going to ask them to reconsider, and I hope the public can get behind this and let the city know how unreasonable they're being.
1: Council voted 3-2 to take no action on his request. Farabioff is also asking for the amount of the security to be lowered, but council hasn't decided on that yet. The matter stems from changes to an electrical plan that Farabioff says cost an extra $70,000.
0: Be the first to know. Get daily and weekly news alerts by signing up at our website, MyGrandForksNow.com.
1: Argentina is heading to the FIFA World Cup final after beating England 2-1 today. They'll take on Spain in the championship game this Sunday. Meanwhile, the NHL has released the home opener schedule for all 32 teams. The Vancouver Canucks open their season with a home-and-home against the Edmonton Oilers on September 29th. This is also the first season since the early 90s that each team will play 84 regular season games compared to 82.
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1: Expect significant delays traveling over the Big Orange Bridge in Nelson this evening. Single lane traffic is in effect until 7 p.m. In our weather forecast, partly cloudy tonight, dropping down to 17. The chance of showers and a thunderstorm tomorrow afternoon with a high of 37. Showers tomorrow night, dropping down to 18. And showers with a high of 32 for Friday. I'm Storm Lenny.